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We were both too tired to sleep, so we took turns of staring out the window at the darkness till boredom overtook us.

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2: Some things in life are bad, they can really make you mad. Other things just make you swear and curse. When you're chewing on life's gristle, don't grumble, give a whistle.

people exist before they're allowed to be free. Yes, and how many times can a man turn his head and pretend that he just doesn't